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Brian G, rolling with you on a Tuesday. Got Jaquan and Tipsy in about 4 minutes. 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

0: Hot 95.1, Albuquerque's old school. What's up, Brian G? Hanging out with you on a Tuesday. Got your throwbacks on the way. DJ Cool, let me clear my throat. Got the weekend with the Hills and ODB and Khalees. 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

Albuquerque's old school Hot 95.1. What's up? It's Brian G. And Joe Coy is coming to Rio Rancho Event Center. 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
3: With who?
2: The girl next door, you know? 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
3: So it wasn't you.
2: Huh?

0: What's up, Brian G? Getting it in with you on a Tuesday. Got your throwbacks on the way. Got Montel Jordan. This is how we do it. Outkast, Miss Jackson, and Lil Wayne with Lollipop. Everybody knows Lil Wayne, a big Green Bay Packers fan. Threw out a suggestion after the Packers got beat pretty bad by the Atlanta Falcons. He said he thinks Miami Hurricanes quarterback Darian Mensah would look good in green and yellow. The problem is the Green Bay Packers do not have a first-round pick. In 2027, Darian Mensah is going to be one of the top quarterbacks in the draft next year if things continue this way. So a lot of people clowning on Lil Wayne for his suggestion that they draft a quarterback that they ain't going to be able to draft in 2027.
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Albuquerque's old school, Hot 95.1, Game and 50, how we do? Dola White checking in on this Tuesday evening. I've got requests out of the way for Kanye, Gold Digger, plus Snoop Dogg dropping like it's hot in the ghost town. DJ's My Boo coming up as well. But right now, it's time to crash

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0: 95.1 Albuquerque's old school. Kanye, Gold Digger, Dolla White hanging with you on this Tuesday evening. Got requests on the way for Snoop Dogg, Drop It Like It's Hot, plus the Ghost Town DJs, My Boo, coming up as well. Right now, it's time to crash out. 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

I-95-1, Destiny's Child, Say My Name. Nola White hanging with y'all on this Tuesday evening. I've got requests out of the way for Jay-Z, Can I Get Up? But right now, let's play round one, a random-ass trivia for no damn reason, for absolutely nothing. If you want to play it, simple. 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I may call on you. We'll play round one, a random-ass trivia, coming up in a few, so stay locked in for that. Right now, classic Alicia Keys, If I Ain't Got You.

0: Hi, 95.1 Albuquerque's Old School. Who is this?
1: Hey, this is Tina.
0: Tina, are you ready to play random-ass trivia for no damn reason for absolutely nothing?
1: Yes.
0: All right, here's how it works. I'm going to ask you a random-ass trivia question. If you get the answer wrong, you win absolutely nothing. However, you get the answer right, you also win absolutely nothing. Do you understand?
1: Yeah.
0: All right, Tina, here's your question. It's an easy one. What month was Travis Scott born in?
1: April.
0: April is correct. You must be a Travis Scott fan. You knew that right off. Congratulations, Tina. You did it. You won.
1: Yay.
0: You won absolutely nothing, but you got the answer right. You made your family.

0: matters most. Thank you so much for playing, Tina.
1: Thank you.
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0: 95.1 Albuquerque's old school. Rihanna, Rude Boy, Dolla White hanging with you on this Tuesday evening. Got requests on the way for Shaggy, Boombastic, plus Busta Rhymes. I Know What You Want. We'll coming up as well. Right now, I got to remind you, we're just 6 days away from your chance to win $1,000. Starting Monday, we have 9 chances throughout the weekdays for you to win $1,000. All you have to do is listen up at that keyword. When you hear the keyword drop, enter it in on our website just like that. $1,000 could be yours. Your first chance to win is coming up Monday morning, so be here Monday morning and good luck.
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16: 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You?
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0: Albuquerque's old school, Hot 95.1. Akon, don't matter. Dola White hanging with you on this Tuesday evening. Got requests out of the way for Usher, You Make Me Wanna, plus Bruno Mars. That's what I like coming up as well. Right now, let's take it back to 06. These were your top five songs on this date from 2006. At number five, Young Jock, I Know You See It. Number four, Beyonce and Jay, Deja Vu. Number three, Neo, Sexy Love. Number two, Janet Jackson and Nelly, Call On Me. And the number one song on this date in 2006, Shingy was on top with Pull Me Back with Tyrese. There you go, your top five from 2006.
1: I enjoyed it.
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0: 95.1 Albuquerque's old school. Nelly, hot and her. Dola White hanging with you on this Tuesday evening. Got requests on the way for J-Lo and Ja Rule. I'm Real. Plus, the Loonies, I Got Five on it. Coming up as well. Right now, it's time to crash out. If you're having a bad day, get it up off your chest. Tap that red mic on your iHeartRadio app. Crash out with me. Mia, what you crashing out about?
1: 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We on FaceTime. 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And I'm still mad.
0: 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You fall asleep on FaceTime. And then he wake you up accusing you of cheating on him. I need to talk to your boyfriend because I'm not making much sense of this. But I appreciate you crashing out. Keep crashing out. 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
2: Yeah. 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

I-95-1, Game and 50, hate it or love it. Dola White hanging with you on this Tuesday evening. I've got requests on the way for Usher, Burn, plus Ice Cube, You Can Do It, and Mariah Carey, We Belong Together, all on the way as well. If you got a request in the meantime, don't be a stranger. I'm up here.

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2: I don't understand why. 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

0: Albuquerque's old school, Hot 95.1, Ursher Byrne. Dola White hanging with you on this Tuesday evening. Got requests out of the way for Ice Cube, You Can Do It. Plus, Mariah Carey, We Belong Together, coming up as well. 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All of that. 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

Albuquerque's old school, Hot 95.1, Outkast. Hey, y'all. Dola White hanging with you on this Tuesday evening. I've got requests on the way for Ja Rule and Ashanti, always on time. Plus, Chameleon Air riding in Digital Underground and Humpy Dance, keep it up as well. Right now.

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0: Albuquerque's old school, Hot 95.1. Ja Rule, Ashanti, always on time. Dola White hanging with you on this Tuesday evening. Got requests on the way for Chameleonaire, Riding, Plus, Digital Underground, and Humpty Dance coming up as well. Right now it's time to crash out. 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

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Naughty by Nature, Hip Hop Array. Dola White hanging with you on this Tuesday evening. I've got requests out of the way, but the Fugees killing me softly. But right now, let's play our final round.

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0: Hi, 95.1. Who is this?
1: Hey, this is Ebony.
0: Ebony, are you ready to play random ass trivia for no damn reason for absolutely nothing?
1: Yes.
0: All right, here's how it works. I'm going to ask you a random ass trivia question. If you get the answer wrong, you win absolutely nothing. However, if you get the answer right, you also win absolutely nothing. Do you understand?
1: Yes.
0: All right, Ebony, here's your question. Besides Wayne and Drake, who else rapped on Young Money's 2009 hit, Every Girl?
1: No idea.
0: Not even going to take a guess, huh? I don't blame you. The correct answer was J. Mills, Gutta Gutta, and Mac Main. So you didn't get that right, which means you won absolutely nothing, but it doesn't really matter. You wouldn't win anything anyway, so who really cares? Thank you so much for playing, Ebony.
1: Thank you.
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0: nowadays, everybody wanna talk like they got something to say, but nothing comes out when they move their lips, just a bunch of gibberish. 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
1: Back on your radio, your girl Roxy Romeo checking in. Hope you are enjoying your week, and we are halfway through. Yes, of course, I got all your favorite throwbacks lined up to help you over that Wednesday hump. Coming up in just a few minutes, Chris Brown with Run It. Also got Tag Team Whoop, There It Is, and Ashanti with A Foolish. 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It's not going to take up a lot of room on your phone. And that means that while you are out and about, moving around, knocking things off your to-do list, we can be right there with you. Do not have to leave us behind, all right? Anytime, any place, you can pull us up. And we got a preset feature on there, which makes it so much easier to connect with us. Just lock us into that number one spot. And once you tap, it is instant.
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1: Mariah Carey, Always Be My Baby, is coming up in less than 5 minutes. Roxy Romeo, keeping those good vibes going for you now with Classic. I want to say this is a classic at this point, right? Jay-Z and Alicia Keys.

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1: Coming up in just a few minutes, the game in 50. How we do is kicking out more of your favorite throwbacks. Also got Snoop Dogg and Dr. Dre, but a G-thing, Roxy Romeo, and singer Ray. She is finally addressing the rumors about her dating actor Michael B. Jordan. So if you remember, the two of them were spotted at an amusement park riding rides together. And yeah, that's all it takes for people to start talking. Personally, I think they make a cute couple, but according to Ray, they are just friends. She said, no, we're just friends who like roller coasters. She did reveal, though, that they actually have a professional connection. They have an upcoming project, although she did not say what it is because she said she's not allowed to talk about it. But ultimately, yeah, she did say that they are just lovely friends.
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1: 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Yes, I got details after Jagged Edge, where the party at next. I'm Roxy Romeo, first now with Tupac, Dear Mama.

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1: Keeping your early Wednesday morning going for you, girl Roxy Romeo with more of your favorite throwbacks. 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Try on Monday, try on Tuesday, try on Wednesday. But of course, the goal is to get you paid on Monday, right? So Monday morning, yes, make sure you tuned in. 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
1: Your girl Roxy Romeo with Usher. You Don't Have to Call coming up for you in less than 3 minutes. But first, let's get into Dr. Dre and Snoop with the next episode. Turn it up.

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1: On the other side for you, Aaliyah, Are You That Somebody, is setting off more of your favorite throwbacks, plus Rihanna and Drake with Work. I'm Roxy Romeo, and definitely unfortunate, the Trump administration, they are doing away with student loans for degrees that don't make quote-unquote enough money. So the U.S. Department of Education will force colleges to adopt a new accountability system that measures whether college graduates earn more money than workers with a high school education. Degrees that will be impacted include art, music, social work, cosmetology, medical assistant, religious studies, some mental health degrees, and more. So students will now have to decide if pursuing a liberal arts degree will translate into a real-world job that can afford to buy a house. Graduates must earn more than a student with just a high school diploma. Graduates with lower earnings than a typical GED student will show that the undergraduate program is too expensive and does not provide the education needed to make a decent living. This will force colleges to lower the cost or drop the degree altogether. And to me, the problem with this is not all people in the same field at the same level make the same amount of money. Some people know how to promote and market themselves in ways that they will be able to bring in more money. So, unfortunate.
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1: Keeping you an early Wednesday morning going for you on Roxy Romeo. Coming up in just a few minutes, I got a little John with Get Low, getting more of your favorite throwback started. 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

Albuquerque's old school Hot 95.1. It's Roxy Romeo and Boo at the Zoo is Saturday, October 24th at the ABQ Biopark Zoo. Bring your little ghouls and goblins in their costume to trick

Onieva, they just had a baby. This is his third, but his first with his new wife. And to make the announcement, he has set up a camera in his fridge, opened the fridge, and he's reaching in for baby bottles as his wife is talking to people in the background speaking Spanish. And he says, English, English, all right? I want my son to speak English. Bad enough, his name is Hector, which is actually a line from Spike Lee.

0: the caption vida, which means living or life in Spanish.
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1: Holding you down on your early Wednesday morning. I'm Roxy Romeo. Montel Jordan. This is how we do it. It's on the other side, setting off more of your favorite throwbacks. Plus, I got Snoop Dogg dropping like it's hot in Eminem with the real Slim Shady. And just one of these bittersweet stories. So Douglas Stewart Carter, a black man, was sent to prison in 1985 for a murder that he said he did not commit. He spent 41 years in prison. And on Monday, new DNA testing has excluded him as a possible match to blood found on a doorknob and genetic material recovered from the handle of the knife used to stab the victim. 41 years. He always said he was innocent. Oh my, and he is 71 now. This is just so heartbreaking. He has missed his entire life. Head over to our Black Information Network, BINnews.com. Got that full story for you with all of the details.
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1: Coming up for you on the other side, Jay-Z, Can I Get A? That is setting off more of your favorite throwbacks. Also got Sean Kingston with Beautiful Girls, Roxy Romeo, and Lindsay Clancy. She was back in court yesterday for her first hearing since her mistrial. Her lawyer stunned the courtroom, arguing that there is no proof that she killed her three kids and her murder charges should be dismissed. He said that there is a, quote, a total and complete lack of evidence. The district attorney's office has not revealed whether they plan to refile murder charges against her. A follow-up hearing is scheduled for November 2nd. And if she does actually have to face another trial, the earliest that it will be June 2027.
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1: Holding you down on your early Wednesday. I'm Roxy Romeo with more of your favorite throwbacks lined up for you. Got the late DMX or party up on the way. Plus, Notorious B.I.G. with Hypnotize and Joe with I Wanna Know. And yes, you know, our iHeartRadio Music Festival just recently went down with some incredible performances from Snoop Dogg and Ciara and so many more. 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Yes, it is back on Hulu, back on Disney Plus, so you can relive your favorite moments or watch it for the first time.
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1: 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I'm Roxy Romeo, keeping those good vibes going for you now with Missy. 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

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It's Roxy Romeo. 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
1: Holding you down on your early Wednesday morning. I'm Roxy Romeo. And if you are just tuning in, good morning. Good morning to you and welcome. Yes, most definitely got you covered with your early morning soundtrack. 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By God, Invoke My Loving on the way. 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
1: Big Boys Big Neighborhood. Boy.
0: Beautiful day in the neighborhood. Thank you once again for being with us in the neighborhood. Happy hump day to you. Got a whole lot more show coming up for you, so do continue to hang out with us the neighborhood. Drake, yes.
2: Drake?
0: Yes, Drake and Karol G.
3: Wow.
0: We saw Drake come out on stage with Karol G while she was performing in Houston.
4: Yep.
0: And now, Mariana, you say that Bruno Mars
4: has jumped in the whole conversation because now he posted on his Instagram a whole post dedicated to Drake talking about he needs to get his Latina back. Wow. So I'm like, maybe they have music together.
0: Are we seeing a love triangle here?
4: Yeah.
3: I think so.
0: Yeah. Thank you.
3: I like it. It's very
0: nice. And also, man, there were NBC reporters, man. Well, NBA reporters. And this is what I tell the neighborhood all the time, man. Your mics are always hot.
3: Mm-hmm. Always.
0: Your mics are always hot, man. Yep. And they had like their opening day, Lou?
3: Yeah, it was like a media day for all the
0: media
3: NBA,
0: day.
3: NBA teams.
0: Hey, dude, for one, and we get right back into that, but LeBron looked crazy in that Phillies jersey.
3: Yeah.
0: That 76ers jersey.
3: It looked
0: fake.
3: It does.
0: It looked fake. But anyway, man, there were NBA reporters that were caught on a hot mic.
3: Yeah, talking about some of the players, how sexy they are, how someone's cringe, some of them are annoying. Like,
0: crazy.
3: Yeah.
0: Hey, dude, I tell people all the time, like, man, our mics are always on.
3: Yeah.
4: Right.
0: You know, and literally engineering can hear anything that we're saying.
4: Yeah, that is true.
0: Right now.
3: Really?
0: Oh, yeah. And they could just run a tape and we'd be canceled.
4: Jeez.
0: Yeah, man.
5: I'm over here feeling guilty. I'm like, oh, boy.
0: Everything that we do would be completely over.
4: Damn.
0: Believe that, man. And also, we told this story, man, where there was that 81-year-old guy by the name of Don Johnson.
3: Donald.
0: Yeah, man. He worked for the luggage. Like, if you lost your luggage, you'd bring it back to your house. And there was a GoFundMe that was set up for him.
3: Wow.
0: Because they got a video of him walking up some stairs and struggling to bring two bags up.
3: Poor Donald.
0: And his wife has cancer. And the neighbor recorded it, and they got over $750,000 in GoFundMe.
3: Yeah.
0: And now they found out, man, that there was no neighbor, that it was his daughter. She recorded the viral piece.
3: Man. There's guidelines when you start a GoFundMe.
0: Yeah. Man. Oh, yeah, and they caught him.
3: Oh, yeah.
0: So they refunded all the donors' money back. And also, man, Louis G was just saying that no one should be eating pretzels.
3: Yeah, I feel like pretzels are just such a waste of just eating.
4: I agree.
0: Really?
4: They're just
3: bread, right?
4: They're just like salt.
3: Like the big pretzels, maybe at a ball game, maybe once in a while with a little bit of cheese. But no, other than that, any of the little pretzels you buy in a bag or anything, I'm like,
4: right.
5: Wait, Wetzel pretzels is fire, dude.
4: No.
5: Yeah, dip it in that cheese. That's fire.
0: All right, so we're going to get into what food do you love that everybody hate, or what food do you hate that everybody love?
3: Yeah.
0: So we'll get into that, pretzels. All that and more. Y'all continue to hang with us in the neighborhood, Big Boy.

0: Hello?
1: May I speak to Lorenzo
0: right now?
1: This is Luther Lufe.
0: From where?
1: From over at Pena.
0: Got an apartment with you or something?
1: Yeah, I haven't talked to him for about 3 years, man. I was just calling to let him know that Alberta died.
0: Oh, I'm so sorry.
1: Yeah, she, excuse me, I'm sorry. I just wish that he was there so I could tell him. Do you remember me, little Luther? I was the fat guy. I had the afro with the red beard and the blonde mustache.
0: Nah, I sure don't.
1: It was me, Little Fuzzy, Johnny Lee Otis, and Snoop Dogg. We was all in the front that one day. And you came by and you told us to get the f*** out the streets, remember? Yeah, and then we took a bat and broke all your windows out.
0: Oh, yeah.
1: Well, I was just calling to also say I'm sorry about that, man.
0: Oh,
1: that's okay. And the time when I was hungry and I went inside and stole your washer and dryer.
0: Oh, yeah.
1: Yeah.
0: Well, come by sometime.
1: Yeah, I told you Alberta died, right?
0: Yeah, you told me.
1: She was robbing this bank in Compton.
0: Oh, my.
1: And she ran as far as she could. The dog ate her to death.
0: Oh, my.
1: By any chance, if you go outside today and you see Mr. McGillicuddy, remember Mr. McGillicuddy?
0: He called them people a geese. Miss Rodden next door to me died.
1: Was he short with a big ass?
0: Yeah, something like that.
1: Okay.
0: He been calling me,
1: baby. And we could just sit down and talk naked.
0: Right.
1: All righty.
0: Okay.
1: Hey, you know Alberta's dead, right?
0: Yeah, you told me about it.
1: Yeah, you want me to send you a little obituary?
0: Yeah, you could.
1: All right, man. Did I tell you Alberta's dead?
0: Yeah, you did.
1: You know you know who just passed?
0: Who?
1: Alberta.
0: Well, you told me that already.
1: Yeah, she's gone, man. And guess who else is gone?
0: Who?
1: Alberta.
0: Alberta.
1: I got some bad news for you.
0: I got to hang up.
1: You know what the bad news is?
0: What is?
1: Alberta's dead.
0: Yeah, I know you told me that.
1: All right, now.
0: Talk to you.
1: Alberta's gone.
0: Bye.
1: Peace.
0: Bye.
1: Peace.
0: Bye.
1: I said peace.
2: 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Right here at Big Boy's Neighborhood.
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18: Yo, man.
19: Yo.
18: Open up, man.
19: What do you want, man?
18: My girl just caught me.
19: You made her catch you?
18: I don't know how I let this happen.
19: With who?
18: The girl next door, you know? I don't know what to do.
19: Say it

0: Albuquerque's old school hot 95.1. And do continue to hang with us in the neighborhood. Louis G, what you got?
1: We got a Texas man who has been arrested.
0: Wait,
1: bro.
0: Texas man.
1: Oh, yeah.
2: He's from Texas. I can tell.
0: Texas,
1: yeah, he crashed his car into a grocery store, and you won't believe the reason why.
0: Oh, my Lord.
1: Oh, yeah. Oh, God. He's all over Facebook. The police have put him up on social media.
0: I'll hear from you. Y'all continue to hang with us in the

0: One. Big Boy Neighborhood Luigi is up in here. What up, Ludo?
1: All right, some guy in Texas got arrested.
0: Okay, Texas man?
1: Yeah. Texas man got arrested.
0: Either Texas man or Florida man.
1: But listen to me. Have you ever been in a situation where you want to run into a store and they're closed? Like, for whatever reason, whether it's you have to use a restroom or you have to run in and get something really quick, and then all of a sudden the sliding doors don't open, and you're like, I got to either go to the restroom or I got to get something really quick. This guy got arrested for doing something to get inside.
2: A driver in Southeast Texas is arrested after police say he intentionally crashed his car into a closed Kroger store. It happened early yesterday morning in Rosenberg, which is about 35 miles southwest of Houston. Police say the driver was mad that the store wasn't open yet. The reason? They say the driver needed to use the restroom.
0: Oh, my God.
2: The crash caused extensive damage to the pharmacy entrance. On its Facebook page, the Rosenberg Police Department said, quote, I guess when you got to go, you got to go. But we strongly advise finding a store open for business to do your business.
0: Police all on social media.
3: You got to go.
0: You know what's crazy about that man? Like, he's a man.
1: Yeah.
0: And the store was closed, so that means he could have pulled over. And if he had to drop a one... You know, you're in there. You could have went anywhere.
1: Exactly, dog.
0: And if he had to drop a deuce, you got to find a spot, bro.
1: Yeah.
0: I think I would try to find a spot before I crash through a Kroger.
4: Me too.
0: Yeah, man.
1: I just hate drugs. Even though this was closed, I hate when you go to establishments and they don't have restrooms. It's only for like
0: employees only.
1: I'm like, bro, you have a business. We're paying to come in there, and you know,
0: Man.
1: Like, let us use your restroom.
0: Hey, dude, I love that too. When I see the signs sometimes, I'm like, you got a restroom? I'm like, oh yeah, big.
1: Thank you.
0: I do it on purpose sometimes.
4: Yeah,
0: I do it on purpose.
1: We went to a gas station one time and with my ex, and then her son had to use the restroom, and the guy was being really rude and like, no. So I didn't know she had a gangster in her, but she walked out. She's like, go right here on this window right now.
0: Oh, yeah, man.
1: He's doing it, and I'm watching this dude. I'm just like, come out, bro. Like, just dare you to come out right now.
0: Oh, man, I hate that, too. I've had that with my kid. Like, oh, and I'm like, oh, okay.
1: Yeah.
0: Okay.
1: All right.
0: You dirty mother.
1: Yep.
4: Yeah, dude. I peed in class one time when I was a little kid for that.
0: Yeah.
4: Really? Yeah, my teacher didn't let me go to the bathroom.
0: Like, on yourself?
4: Yes. I was in first grade. It was pretty sad, yeah. He didn't know that.
0: Hey, dude, yeah.
4: I was like, okay, I wish I got your parent would.
0: Oh, yeah, you know what I'm saying? Gotta bring up another outfit.
1: All right, bro.
4: My mom came through with another outfit. I was like. Yeah.
0: It take less energy to say, go ahead.
4: Yeah. Go ahead.
1: When my dad used to take me to the racetracks, I used to play video games over there, and I didn't want to lose my, like, game. So I like try to like hold it,
0: and
1: I urinated on myself.
4: Oh my God!
1: To be like 7 years old.
0: So. Oh, you're seven? I thought you were talking about iHeart Festival.
4: No. Right.
0: I thought you were talking about the festival a couple weeks ago.
1: No.
0: All right, you don't want to tell that story, huh?
1: No.
0: Well, there it is. Hey man, when he's comfortable, y'all continue to hang with us in the neighborhood, Big Boy Neighborhood.
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0: Hot 95.1 Albuquerque's old school. Big boy neighborhood, Mariana in the neighborhood, Mari to the party. What you got?
1: So there's like this new update on Instagram.
0: Oh, wait, hold on.
2: Instagram, I got you.
1: Exactly. But it's not necessarily like an update that you can just get. You have to pay for it. So it's like Plus if you want it. And it's $3.99 a month for the subscription. There's like all of these things that it comes with. So anonymous story preview, which allows you to watch people's stories without showing up on their viewer list.
0: Oh, I got to get that.
1: So yeah. So like if you want to like kind of stalk someone and you want to.
0: Now I don't want to get it because you said stalk. But yeah.
1: No, I mean, that's what I feel like people are going to use it for. It's like if you want to stalk someone, but you don't want them to see that, oh, that I'm the one that's looking at their story. Like that's what people
0: use
1: it
0: for. But you know what? There's sometimes I want to see a story, right?
1: Yeah.
0: But I'm like, I don't even want to go in there because I don't want the person to know.
1: Yeah. So it could be beneficial, you know?
0: Yeah.
1: And then there's a search viewer list, which you can type a specific name to see if a particular user watched your story. So like literally now when you see your stories, you can type their name like, oh, like, let's see, there's
0: instead
1: a guy that
0: of going
1: I,
0: through
1: this,
0: yes, a gang yes, of people go yes. ahead.
1: Yeah, like that.
0: If there's a guy you're saying.
1: Like a guy that I want to see my story. I'm like, I just search his name up on there and I'm like, oh, he saw my story, period. You
0: all
1: know?
0: Right.
1: But
0: you know what? It's going to be one of them things again that I'm going like, oh, if it's such and such for the year, I might as well get it.
1: Yeah. Right. That's what, but a lot of people are saying like, oh, it could be good for like, if you're trying to like stalk like your boyfriend that like to see if like he's doing something he's not supposed to.
0: I'm pretty sure that there's somebody that'll pay $4 a month.
1: Right. Yeah.
0: To keep an eye on someone.
1: I'm sure.
3: People are paying to get that blue check. That's crazy.
0: Oh, my God. Yeah.
1: Like, yeah,
0: you
1: get
0: the verified check.
1: Yeah, the blue check.
3: Like, bro,
1: but you
3: why?
1: Know what? I've noticed that there's somebody that I know that got the blue check because they got, like, their Instagram got hacked and, like, somebody started, like, got into their Instagram. And apparently with the verified thing, it's more of like they have a hard time hacking your Instagram.
0: Oh, so they
1: pay
0: for the supposedly for their security as well.
1: Yeah.
3: I just want the random algorithm again. I don't want like because I saw a dog video and I get a bunch of dog videos. It's like, bro, like I wanted to watch that one time. That's it. This I love this.
0: Yeah,
3: I don't want to keep watching this. You know?
0: Dude, I ordered some clothes and now I get all clothes stuff.
1: Yeah, literally.
0: All nutrition stuff, which is cool, but all nutrition.
4: Do you guys ever scroll so much that at one point it has like last month's like
0: what'd you say
3: pork videos my
4: but
3: different
4: you start algorithm. Seeing like something you've already seen before in the same kind of
1: yeah,
4: the same sequence, version and you're like, what?
1: When you're like doom scrolling, that's when you've been on your phone for too long. Yeah. You're like, wait a minute, I saw this
0: you
1: already.
0: You need to wipe your butt and get off the toilet, man.
3: Christ. That's why there's so many nuts out here. Everybody's just crazy. They believe like they're weird little news, and that's all the news that they get.
0: Oh, yeah, your algorithm. They know how to feed your algorithm, bro.
1: That's crazy.
0: It's crazy because if each one of us just moved our phones one rotation to the
1: right,
0: everyone in here, and we had somebody else's phone, have a different algorithm.
1: That is so true.
0: Yeah, we'll come back and we'll do it.
1: Yeah.

0: I've won.
1: Big Boy Neighborhood, Jesus Sepulveda's up in here. Jesus, hang loose. What you got, my brethren?
2: We had another guy that thought he can outsmart the cops and get away. Jeez. And you know what? He almost did. He almost did. In the video, you can see, like, he hit a corner, and the cops were gone. So then he thought twice, sat on the porch of the front house, took off his sweater, and just played it cool. And they literally walked past, but then, they came back. Yeah, he should have just left, man. But this guy...
3: Put your hands up, boss. Notify Detroit. Follow me.
1: So he took his...
2: So he took off, right? Left the car, and he started running, hit the corner of a house, and then you can see the cameras in the front of the house.
1: Like the ring cameras.
2: So he caught the ring camera. You can see, like, he's like looking at what to do. So he sits down on the front porch, and because there's a chair, and then he just takes off his sweater and just sits there. And the cops run. They literally see him, and they just look past him and start running. And they think he's one of the owners of the house until one of them came back and asked him, like, hey, do you live here? What's the address here? He's like, oh, man, come on, man. And right away, they saw the sweater. He's like, get him. And then they got him.
1: Oh, man. But for damn a second, near, huh?
2: Really close.
1: Amen. I have two partners of mine when we were growing up, right? And they had a little situation. And the police came after them. Oh, they caught one.
2: Yeah.
1: And then one of my other homies, he took his clothes off. Uh-huh. And he had, you know how some people wear shorts under their jeans? He was one of them. So he took everything off, but he had his shorts on under his jeans and took off his shirt. And he made it look like he was jogging.
4: Hilarious.
1: And so literally, they didn't have him. Until my other homie that they caught, he was in the back seat. Uh-huh. And the way that when they drove past my boy jogging, my other homie looked back at him.
4: No.
1: And that's how they got him.
2: Damn, that's
1: crazy. It seemed like he would have been good.
2: Yeah, my
1: mom. And this before all the ring cameras and all the craziness and everything too. Though.
2: Yeah. One of my homies, he put went to the mall. He put all the shirts under his pants like that, and then he walked out. And we started walking like nothing was happening. And then the cops came and they asked us questions. And then suddenly you just see it, just like the whole pant just got like
4: fat.
2: And they were like, "Yo, let me see your pants." And then he took off running. And they got him, and I'm like, "Dang!" But he was this close, just like that, just when you think you're close.
1: Oh man! What about you, Marty? You ever had to get him? No,
4: I'm trying to think. I don't know.
1: You're like, I almost got away with like two Starbucks straws.
4: Yeah. And then it was like, I snuck out one night and my dad found out.
2: I went to Subway and I took a chips when I didn't buy the chips.
1: Yeah. You know how sometimes you do like a combo, they didn't know. I just got them and walked out.
5: Remember Natalia used to steal Starbucks gift cards with no money in them.
1: Oh, yeah. She just likes to collect them.
2: No way.
1: She's a collector.
2: That is so funny.
1: Yeah, man.
2: Wow, she thought there was something in it.
1: That's my birthday hack, though.
2: Yeah, for real.
1: You know, because you can go to, like, the supermarket, like Ralph's or something. You can just grab some gift cards and give it to somebody. Then when it don't work, you're like, man, did you demagnetize it?
2: Did you demagnetize it?
1: Like, man, what is going on here? Okay, I don't do that. But I have a phone tap that does that.
4: Hey.
1: All right, now, do continue to hang out with us in the neighborhood. Big Boy's Neighborhood.
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0: Albuquerque's old school hot 95.1. Big Boys Big Neighborhood. Boy. Like I was saying, man, this story right here. Oh, Lou, this one hurts my heart.
1: Yeah,
0: bro.
1: We recently talked about it. It's this 81-year-old guy named Donald Johnson who got a GoFundMe started by a viral video of him picking up some luggage and delivering it to a house because that is his job at 81 years old, still delivering lost luggage. They started the GoFundMe. It raised over $750K, dude.
0: Yeah, man.
1: But now there's another update that possibly won't let him get this money.
2: This is the moment caught on camera that captured hearts around the country. Appearing to show 81-year-old Don Johnson lugging suitcases up the stairs for his courier job. All, he said, to help pay for his wife's cancer treatments.
3: Cancer treatment is very expensive.
2: The video, posted by a GoFundMe user named Erin H., who said she caught the moment on her doorbell cam. Their story went viral, raising more than $700,000. But there was a problem. GoFundMe says Erin H. doesn't exist, and she wasn't a stranger.
4: Hi, everyone. My name is Amy Johnson, and I'm the daughter of Don and Josephine.
2: GoFundMe telling NBC News Erin H. was actually their daughter, Amy, who told them she believed their story would be more compelling coming from someone they didn't know. In that so-called doorbell video, Amy telling GoFundMe she shot that too. Amy taking to social media over the weekend, saying the GoFundMe account was hers all along, but insisting the rest of the story is real.
4: My mother is suffering from pancreatic cancer, and my dad is delivering luggages to help.
2: Yep. GoFundMe has since shut the page down, refunding all the donations. A company spokesperson telling us, our trust and safety team identified factual misrepresentations, which directly violates our terms of service. The family hasn't responded to NBC News' specific questions about the story. Amy has set up a new crowdfunding page and has already raised tens of thousands.
5: Not the saxophone.
0: Man.
5: It ain't time.
0: Dude, when we talked about that story, oh my gosh, man.
6: It was so good.
0: It was,
1: Oh, it was a heartfelt story. Yeah. You see kind of that all the time where a random stranger puts that video up. But when it's the next door neighbor, which is the daughter. Which
0: you know what's crazy about that is watching that Lou and how he's really 81.
6: Yeah.
0: The mom really has cancer. Yeah. She shot the video. So I'm wondering, like, how much was the dad in on it?
5: Mm-hmm.
0: Because is she shooting that video at her house and saying, Dad, walk up the stairs with the... She never said that in her statement or anything else. Because she did another different... not GoFundMe, but...
1: a crowdfundme or something like that.
0: I think it's a different name. But yeah, maybe that. But yeah, but she did a whole breakdown of, you know, the truth and everything. But still, she didn't say... My dad, you know, I set him up a few stairs down and he carried this, you know, the stuff up.
1: That's crazy because I was looking at donations from like 10,000, 15,000.
0: Yeah,
1: like,
0: man.
1: You know what I mean? Like everybody got like the refund.
0: Yeah, I guess. I know a guy. I know a guy that.
1: Did you that shoot it?
0: I know a guy that donated, bro. That guy never got a refund. Never got a refund.
1: You're waiting for the refund still?
0: The guy
5: I know.
0: They done GoFundMe before and never got a refund because it never did anything, never seen anything fraudulent.
5: Oh, gotcha.
0: Yeah. That's so sad, man. Yeah. And now I think they lost probably 700,000 because I think they were at 59,000 the last time I checked.
5: Yeah.
0: As far as, you know, and it was over 750 racks.
6: And the saddest part is that it's like for his wife, you know,
0: and she still
6: has cancer
0: and everything.
5: Yeah.
0: So I'll swing my donation over there because the story, you know, the situation remains the same.
6: Yeah, the story's still there.
0: Yeah, but she tugged on heartstring. All she had to do is look in the camera and say, hey, this is what's going on. This is my dad.
6: Yeah.
0: This is what he does. And I think she would have had some effect, if not the same effect.
6: Yeah.
0: It is what it is. Big Boy Neighborhood.

0: What up, boy?
1: Yo, Marlon.
0: What's happening?
1: I talked to my dude over at AT&T with the actual phone service that he was saying that's where he kind of ran into a problem. The way that he hooked it up, your phone number, that phone that you're holding is going to be shut down, and that number will be back on Monday.
0: Oh, no. I can't go without a phone that long.
1: Hold on for a second. Let me call him with you on the phone. Hold on, okay?
2: Yo.
1: JP, what's up, man? It's Big Boy. I got Marlon on the phone with us right now.
0: What's up, man? How you doing, bro?
1: So this is what I was telling him, JP, that the way that you're hooking up the iPhone is that his phone number will be off until Monday.
2: It's called a cross upgrade.
0: Is there any way they can not shut my phone off? I can't go with the whole weekend with my without my phone. I got people hitting me on that number, important people, and
2: we can offer you a loaner phone number, but it's just like for the texting and the voice calls. It's going to be shut down till Monday.
0: I can't go 3 days without my phone.
2: That's the thing. It's already in the system.
1: So it's an automatic cutoff?
2: Yeah, it's just going to cut them off in the next, 30 minutes to an hour.
0: Let me call you guys back. I got to call AT&T. I got to stop it.
2: But Marlon, I am AT&T, though, man. It's already in there.
0: I need my phone with my number because I got business to handle, and people call me on this number. I don't know what else to do.
2: Now, your calls will go to the voicemail, so, you can check your voicemails after the fact.
0: After the fact? Oh, my God. All right, let me call 611 and tell them I don't want my thing shut down. I need it on.
1: All right. And just tell them that Luther Lufe is the one who handled your account. You know your ass was nervous as right now.
0: I sure was. I was like, this went and killed my phone.
1: Hey, man, and your phone sound like
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1: And do continue to hang with us in the neighborhood, man. Louis G said that there is a food that shouldn't be a food.
2: Yeah, a lot of people love it. I hate it, dog. There's no reason to have pretzels in your life.
0: Pretzels.
2: What are you getting pretzels for?
0: What about pretzels when you're at like a bar, like this pretzel cracker?
2: No, it's just a waste.
0: That one, the big crap pretzel.
2: It's a waste of every barbarian. All right.
0: We'll come back. We'll speak on it.
2: All the pretzels.
0: Y'all continue to hear. Yeah. Booyaka, booyaka. Let me tell you. Yeah. I might care the whole pretzel. All righty. Luigi's coming back with that big boy big neighborhood. Boy.

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1: Big Boys Neighborhood.
0: All righty now, man. Louis was just talking about this off air, right?
2: Yeah.
0: And you were saying that pretzels shouldn't be eaten, are they?
2: No, it's just a waste of food. Really? Like anything over pretzels, chips over pretzels, cookies over pretzels. There's no reason to eat pretzels, bro. There's nothing to them. Like, what? It's just, why? It's just,
0: I don't think I've ever been somewhere and purchased, like, you know, them big pretzels?
2: Yeah.
0: I don't think I've purchased them big pretzels, but I've eaten them. So I know my wife get it with cheese. But let me tell you, though, that one that got, like, the little retro pretzel or whatever, where it's got, like, it's like a pizza.
3: Pretzels? Oh,
0: yeah.
3: The jalapeno.
0: With the jalapeno. Yeah,
3: that was good.
2: Now we're talking.
0: I can do that.
2: That's what I'm talking about.
0: That one I can do. Is there any food that you love that everybody hates, or food that everybody loves that you hate?
4: One that I hate that I think a lot of people like is meatloaf.
0: I can eat meatloaf.
2: You know what? I did have it last month. That was pretty damn good. I'm not gonna lie.
4: No, thank you.
0: I like meatloaf with gravy and mashed potatoes.
4: Pass.
0: Really though.
4: Hard pass. I don't know. I can't do meatloaf. I don't know.
3: I like Nutella. Like, I will eat Nutella, like a spoonful of Nutella.
0: Oh, yeah. You never bring it in. That's crazy though.
3: I know, that is true.
0: It seems like it's such an easy carry.
3: Should I bring it in? Do you guys like Nutella? Because I feel like a lot of people don't like Nutella.
4: Oh no, I don't like Nutella.
3: You really? See,
4: I don't like it like that. Like
3: you can't eat it like a scoop. No.
0: How do you like it? On your chest?
4: No. Cracker or something.
0: Yeah.
4: You know what I trip out? Yeah. I saw people
0: on Jerry Garcia's chest?
4: You know, I never liked people. Veggies with the ranch. Like, people just
0: really?
4: Eat like strips of like carrots or celery and just ranch. Oh, I'm like, yo,
0: hey, man,
4: gross.
0: Sometimes they give you that with hot wings. You're like, man, get that out of here.
4: That's disrespectful.
0: I don't know why it comes to do with this.
3: I only eat that when the wings are too spicy.
0: Really?
3: Yeah.
0: All righty. So we want to hear from you. What food do you love that everybody hates, or what food do you hate that everybody loves? Hit us up, Big Boy Neighborhood.
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0: 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Big Boy's Big Neighborhood. Boy. All righty now. Hit us up. Your chance to speak on it. What food does everybody hate that you love? Or what food do you love that everybody hates? All righty. Let's see what's going down with Chris. Bring Chris into the neighborhood. Chris, hello.
1: Hello.
0: Hello there, Chris.
1: Good morning, guys.
0: Good morning to you, brother Chris.
1: Hey, what's up?
0: Chris, what food does everybody hate that you love, or what food does everybody love that you hate?
1: Man, I'm going to have to say pizza. I'm not big on pizza because I don't like the cheese. I'm not too big on the cheese, so I don't like pizza.
0: Oh, man. You hurting Louie's heart right now.
2: Yeah.
0: So you're not a cheese guy.
1: I know all the time. Yeah, I don't really like cheese. So pizza, I don't really like pizza at all. I don't really mess with it.
0: And you know, and I'm pretty sure your whole life, Chris, has it been like that?
1: My whole life.
0: So I'm pretty much your whole life. Pizza's an easy order.
3: Yeah.
0: You know, so you'll be at a party and somebody like, oh, yeah, we ordered pizza. You're probably like, oh, man.
3: Yeah, we got a homie that
1: I'm like, damn. It's like, I got to explain. Like, I don't really like cheese. God, everybody's like, you don't like cheese. What?
0: Okay, what about this, man? Like, my son, he doesn't eat cheese, right? Yeah. He doesn't like cheeseburgers. He don't eat cheese on stuff like a sandwich, none of that stuff, right? But he loves pizza.
3: What the hell?
0: Do you eat any kind of cheese on anything else, Chris?
1: Nah, I don't like no cheese, anything really. I don't really like cheese.
0: Oh, okay. There it is. All righty. Now, let's bring him. Thank you, Chris. Let's bring Michelle.
3: Man. That's crazy.
0: Into the neighborhood and see what's going down with Michelle, my belle.
3: You need to exercise that gut, bro.
0: Say what now?
3: He needs to exercise that gut.
0: Yeah, there it is. Yo, look, get yourself right.
3: Yeah, man.
0: All righty. Michelle, hello.
4: Hello.
0: Hello there, Michelle. Michelle, what food does everybody hate that you love, or what food does everybody love that you hate?
4: Menudo.
0: Ooh,
2: that's another good one, yeah.
0: Really?
3: I can see that. It took me a while to like menudo.
5: You hate it or you love it?
4: I hate it.
0: Really? Yeah.
3: It took a while.
0: Are you a menudo or like pozole? Are you menudo or pozole, Jesus?
3: I'm a menudo.
0: Menudo
3: or
0: pozole?
3: Yeah, I'm menudo than pozole. Yeah.
0: Really?
3: But it took me a while to like menudo.
0: What about you,
2: pozole, Mariana? For sure. Yeah, I don't like
0: Luigi.
5: Oh, pozole 1,000%.
0: Right. What about you, Michelle? Do you do pozole?
4: I love pozole.
0: Okay, but not menudo.
2: Yeah.
3: I love menudo.
2: Wait, what about the
4: menudo? Menudo has a nasty texture of the meat.
2: Yeah, sure. That's the reason I don't like it either.
3: I love
2: it. But I do love the broth.
3: Everything.
2: Like the
3: caldo. Pasta, everything.
2: The feet.
0: Sucking on a foot.
3: Uh-huh.
0: Oh, this is delicious.
3: Extra texture. Yeah.
0: Get all between the little bones and everything. That is crazy. We eat anything, man.
3: Hell yeah. Hope is hanging out. Just hanging out. Yeah. Just, you know.
0: Hey, man, I remember just walking into the store as a kid and just pickled pig's feet, too.
2: Yeah.
3: Wow.
0: Just in a jar. You know what I mean? Oh, man. All righty. What food does everybody hate that you love? What food does everybody love that you hate? Hit us up, Big Boy's Neighborhood.
6: Slow motion for me. Slow motion for me. Moving slow motion for me. Come on.

0: Dana, hello.
1: Hello, babe.
0: Hello there, Dana. Dana, what food does everybody hate that you love, or what food does everybody love that you hate, Dana?
1: Everybody in my house loves macaroni and cheese. I do not like macaroni and cheese.
0: Should I hang up on her now?
2: Yeah.
0: Oh, okay.
1: No.
3: Hey, I'm with her. I don't like mac and cheese.
0: You don't like mac and cheese either? And you know what? And I know you heard it. Hey, Dana, have you ever heard somebody say, oh, you haven't had the right macaroni and cheese?
1: Right.
0: Yeah, no, I hate when people say that about anything. I think I'm good. So you don't do mac and cheese?
1: I don't do any cheese except pizza. I'm like your son.
0: Oh, okay. Yeah, see, my son, I make a good mac and cheese, Dana, and my son will not... He would not eat it.
4: What?
0: Yeah, but he'll eat pizza.
1: I don't blame him.
0: Damn. I heard that, Dana.
1: I can make it, though. Everybody requests my mac and cheese. I don't know why, because I can't taste it to say if it tastes good, but everybody wants it every year. They hit me up for the mac and cheese, but no, I don't like it. I don't like it.
0: That's crazy. Has that been a lifetime or?
1: Yes. I've always never ate cheese.
0: I heard
1: and
0: that.
1: And if the pizza's too cheesy, I'm not eating that either.
0: Damn. Wow. All right. And you don't do mac and cheese either?
3: I don't do mac and cheese, yeah. I don't know why. Just the pasta and the cheese alone, it's just
0: really?
3: Why. I don't know. It doesn't do it for me.
0: We're going to bring Blue into the neighborhood and see what's going down with Blue. All right. Now, Blue, hello.
5: Hello.
0: Hello there, Blue. Blue, what food does everybody hate that you love, or what food does everybody love that you hate?
5: Seafood.
0: Like, you don't do any seafood, Blue?
5: Disgusting. I don't do none of that. You couldn't pay me to crack open no crab legs.
0: Really?
2: I need a nice little shrimp.
5: I don't like none of that.
0: You don't do
5: shrimp. But what's crazy is I can cook it. I can cook some seafood like nobody's business, but I will not eat it.
0: Man,
5: like
0: hold on. I'm going to put you on with crazy. Dana so you can do your seafood and she can do her mac and cheese.
3: So
0: nothing, no fried snapper, no crab, no shrimp.
5: I don't want no lobster mac and cheese. I don't want no crab cakes. I don't want no deep fried shrimp. I don't want none of that.
0: Wow. Damn.
2: Fish and chips.
0: No seafood.
3: What's wrong with you? Crazy, man.
0: What food does everybody hate that you love, or what food does everybody love that you hate? Mm. Hit us up, Big Boy Neighborhood.
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1: Big Boy Neighborhood.
0: Hey, man, let me tell you, there's a lot of love and hate foods.
2: For real?
3: Yeah. Hell yeah.
0: Most is hate.
4: Yeah.
0: Yeah, man. What food does everybody hate that you love? Or what food does everybody love that you hate? We're going to bring Mal into the neighborhood to see what's going down with Mal, my pal, up in here. Mal, hello.
5: Hello.
0: Hello there, Mal. Sorry, Mal. Mal, what food does everybody hate that you love? Or what food does everybody love that you hate?
5: I absolutely hate hot wings. Party wings, hot wings, will not eat them.
0: What?
5: And everybody
3: boo
5: loves
3: this man.
1: The boo!
0: Boo this man.
2: Crazy.
4: You need to leave.
0: So crazy. You don't do any hot wings?
1: Wow.
5: No hot wings at all. And then when I tell people that, they look at me like I'm an alien. I'm like, no, I don't do hot wings. Never have, never will, don't want it, but I could cook them.
0: Right. Okay, let me ask you this, Mal. What about chicken wings? Do you eat fried chicken?
5: No chicken wings either.
0: Okay.
1: Oh, wow.
0: All right.
3: You're
0: hold on. I got it, you guys. You're being real disrespectful.
5: None. No chicken wings.
1: Blasphemy.
0: No.
1: That's crazy. Do you eat any chicken? Chicken
0: yeah,
1: breasts?
0: Do you eat chicken legs, thighs, or?
5: No thighs, no legs, no.
0: Wow. Let me ask you this. Do you eat chicken?
5: I eat boneless, skinless chicken breast.
0: I heard that.
1: Oh, okay.
0: Gotta put some lotion on it sometimes.
1: I gotta put some lotion.
0: Yeah, man. But you know what's crazy? Like, I don't go a place and order hot wings. Like, I'm not a hot wing guy.
1: Yeah, yeah.
0: Where it's like, oh, it's a buffalo wing. I'm not that. But I can do, like, a fried hot wing. You know what I'm saying? Like, yeah, like if you go, there's a Vons right here. And like, yeah, we'll go after work one day.
1: Yes.
0: But I can do that. Like, I like my party wings. I like them fried. Or I like them with skin on. I don't do a lot of the, oh, it got this kind of sauce. So
6: I do the plain with all the sauces on the side.
0: Really, though?
6: Like the wings.
0: And then sometimes you go to places, but sometimes you go to places and they don't season the chicken
1: because
0: they want everything to be in the sauce.
1: Yeah. Oh, that's
0: like, I'm
1: crazy.
0: Black.
1: Yeah.
0: I like my, you know what I mean? Like, you got to season my stuff, homie. Like, I can't just sit down and you just think it's all in the wing sauce. Like, you crazy as hell, dog. I'm an original chicken eater. What food does everybody hate that you love, or what food does everybody love that you hate? Hit us up, Big Boy Neighborhood.

0: May I speak to Lorenzo
1: right now?
0: This is Luther Lufay.
1: From where?
0: From over up in ya.
1: Got an appointment with you or something?
0: Yeah, I haven't talked to him for about 3 years, man. I was just calling to let him know that Alberta died.
1: Oh, I'm so sorry.
0: Yeah, she, excuse me, I'm sorry. I just wish that he was there so I could tell him.
1: Oh.
0: Do you remember me, little Luther? I was the fat guy. I had the afro with the red beard and the blonde mustache.
1: Nah, I sure don't.
0: It was me, Little Fuzzy, Johnny Lee Otis, and Snoop Dogg. We was all in the front that one day. And you came by and you told us to get the fuck out the streets, remember? Yeah, and then we took a bat and broke all your windows out.
1: Oh, yeah.
0: Well, I was just calling to also say I'm sorry about that, man.
1: Oh, that's all
0: right. And the time when I was hungry and I went inside and stole your washer and dryer.
1: Oh, yeah.
0: Yeah.
1: Well, come by sometime.
0: Yeah, I told you Alberta died, right?
1: Yeah, you told me.
0: She was robbing this bank in Compton.
1: Oh, my God.
0: And she ran as far as she could. The dog ate her to death.
1: Oh, my.
0: By any chance, if you go outside today and you see Mr. McGillicuddy, remember Mr. McGillicuddy?
1: He called them people geez, Miss Rodden next door to me died.
0: Was she short with a big ass?
1: Yeah, something like that.
0: Okay.
1: You can call me, please.
0: And we can just sit down and talk naked.
1: Right.
0: All righty.
1: Okay.
0: Hey, you know Alberta's dead, right?
1: Yeah, you told me about it.
0: Yeah, you want me to send you a little obituary?
1: Yeah, you could.
0: All right, man. Did I tell you Alberta's dead?
1: Yeah, you did.
0: You know, you know who just passed?
1: Who?
0: Alberta.
1: Well, you told me that already.
0: Yeah, she's gone, man. And guess who else is gone?
1: Who?
0: Alberta.
1: Alberta.
0: I got some bad news for you.
1: I got to hang up.
0: You know what the bad news is?
1: What is it?
0: Alberta's dead.
1: Yeah, I knew you told me that.
0: All right, now.
1: Talk to you.
0: Alberta's gone.
1: Bye.
0: Peace.
1: Bye.
0: Peace.
1: Bye.
0: I said peace.
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0: Albuquerque's old school hot 95.1. And do continue to hang with us on Wednesday hump day. Jesus, Sepulveda, what you got coming up, my brethren?
1: LL Cool J says that people are too sensitive nowadays. I don't know.
0: I don't know what it is, but I agree.
2: Right.
0: Oh, yeah. Yeah, we're going to come back here, speak on that. Y'all continue to hang with us in the neighborhood, Big Boys Big neighborhood. Boy.
3: Yeah. Get your ass up and hurry up.

0: Hot 95.1 Albuquerque's old school. Big Boys Big Neighborhood. Boy. Do continue to hang out with us in the neighborhood. You're 9:10. It's the phone tap. We got your tickets to see Bruno Mars. Yes, so make sure that you're hanging out with us in the neighborhood. But right now? All righty now, Jesus Sepulveda's up in here. Jesus, hang loose. What you got, my brother?
1: Man, LL Cool J was on Subway Takes, and he had a great take on people nowadays.
0: What did he say, man?
1: Oh, no, man.
2: So what's your take?
3: I think the world is too sensitive.
2: Ooh, 100% disagree. I think the world is not sensitive enough.
3: You know, I think your inability to hear other people can lead to a type of sensitivity that is actually tone deaf.
2: And detrimental.
3: Yeah, like you can be so sensitive that you become numb to the perspectives of other people, right?
2: And I think that's such a good example of what you just gave, because immediately I go 100% disagree. But then I listen to you and I'm like, all right, he's got a point. He's got a point. Maybe not the point, but a point.
3: It's a point. It's a point.
2: It is a point. And I think the internet has made people very reactionary. Yeah. We need a little reset. People need to take time off. They need to leave the comments.
3: And recognize that there are many paths.
2: Maybe they only see their own
3: path. Some people only see their own path, and they think that every other path is wrong.
1: And I agree, because I feel like everything you say or do, people are flooding the comments with their opinions, and like they're just like, there's so many fights and under the comments of posts. It's like people just want to complain or want to fight about things. Mm-hmm. And I just think, back then, I feel like life was different. Like, if you heard something crazy, you're just like, that guy's crazy. Or like, I just disagree, you move on with your life. But now, you got to voice that. You got to let them know that I think his opinion is crazy.
0: Right.
1: It's like, yo, chill.
0: But
1: like,
0: then, even on the point of the sensitivity, man, it's like, people act like, you know, we're the strongest, but we're the weakest at the same time.
1: Exactly.
0: Yeah. You know, it's crazy what people get offended by now.
1: Oh, my God.
0: Or the sensitivities that you'll see.
1: Yeah.
0: It's wild, man. Like, you even sitting here, you got to have this mental editor that I didn't have to have back in the days.
1: That's true.
0: You know
1: what
0: I'm saying? Because now you're like, did I offend someone? Did somebody get it? And then somebody's always going to be offended by something.
4: Yeah.
0: And it's good to have your opinion and you can disagree. I understand that. But sometimes it's just like, come on, man.
1: Yeah, and I feel like you can't even have like a private conversation. Me and my friends were in and out just talking. Mm-hmm. And then you just heard this lady got mad at the things that we were talking about. We're talking. Like, why are you even hearing our conversation? Like, why are you having an opinion of our conversation?
0: Right.
1: That's nothing to do with you.
4: Yeah, that's true.
1: And then they just let us know how they felt about our conversation. It's like, bro, what are you talking about? They were sensitive to the fact that we're talking. And what we were talking about wasn't, like, to her agenda or whatever.
4: No. Yeah.
0: It's like, really, a different world. I see it all the time. I see people, and I'm just like, wow, they were offended by that.
1: Yeah, so
0: it's a different world, bro.
1: It is, and everybody has to walk around with a little sensor on.
0: And it's today's marketplace.
1: For real.
0: It's just what it is.
5: Yeah. We turn it to sissies.
0: Right.
1: Yeah.
0: Thank you, Louie.
1: Sissies.
0: Thank you, man.
1: Point that out, Lou.
0: Do continue to hang with us in the neighborhood. Big Boy Neighborhood.
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0: 95.1.
1: Yeah. Big Boy's Big Neighborhood. Boy.
0: Mariana and the Neighborhood. Mighty to the party once again. Drake, Karol G.
2: Yes, sir. They're my. I'm like, I don't want to start rumors. There maybe isn't something going on, but when they were dancing on that stage, they looked really good. And
3: as a couple,
2: you know,
3: yeah,
2: like Karol G brought him out on his show in her show in Houston, and the crowd went insane.
0: Like, he's starting something over there.
2: I know. I mean, the way that she was dancing on him, they were dancing together. It just they looked good together. I can't even lie.
0: Go ahead now.
2: But they do have a song together, so of course Drake came out to perform that song. I.E. And then
3: he really popped out.
0: When he came up on that hydraulic riser, the crowd went crazy.
2: The way that that sounded was like, whoa, like people just kept yelling and screaming that because Drake came out and he posted a little recap on his Instagram story with the caption Baby Wow, which is one of Karol G's like most popping songs right now. Mm-hmm. And I'm like, okay, like he's posting the recap. Bruno Mars has hopped in the conversation now because he posted on his Instagram, like he made a whole post, okay? And the caption is, when you see Drake dancing with your Latina crush in 4K at Karol G at Champagne Papi, which is Drake, respond to me ASAP. I have to get her back. I must get her back. I will get her back. This is in all caps. And mind you, he posted this with Marvin's Room, the song from Drake. Yeah. And it's like,
0: hey, man, when I saw the post, I was like, I love that.
2: Me too.
0: You know what I'm saying? I love that. And speaking of Bruno Mars, we got Bruno Mars tickets coming up. But
2: yes,
0: other than
2: sir,
0: that,
2: yes, sir, we do. And I heard he's a hell of a performer.
0: Oh, my gosh.
3: Maybe he might bring her out.
2: Right. Dude, I'm thinking.
0: I don't know. I don't know.
2: Yeah. What you if they?
0: My wife always do those like cross-references concert dates.
2: Yeah.
0: So she's, I mean, Karol G is still active. I'm pretty sure that.
3: Oh, you're right.
0: Yeah, but he got five shows.
2: Yeah.
0: He got five shows,
2: and
0: man.
2: They do have that song together that reminded me of that Selena song. I remember I brought it up to you guys. Yeah. I was like, it reminded me of that Selena Quintanilla song.
0: You ever seen Bruno Mars perform live?
3: I've never seen him live, but
0: I've seen him, right?
4: I saw him in Vegas, I think.
0: Yeah,
4: with,
0: that dude, he got an amazing show, man. But that's why he sold out those five nights.
2: Absolutely.
0: As well, at SoFi.
2: Yeah.
0: And it's going to be ridiculous.
2: I'm like, Godold, you got your choices, my girl.
0: Right.
2: I'm like, it's not even going
0: to
2: be
0: Let's
2: nothing.
0: Put it on you. If it had to be Bruno Mars or Drake, who would it be?
2: Ooh.
0: Bruno Mars or Drake, my dick?
2: What
3: you
2: say?
3: I know who I would have picked.
0: All right, no, let's get hers first.
2: I like Bruno.
0: Hey, Louis was like, please make sure you let people know that.
3: I meant for Karol G, not for me.
0: No.
4: Nah, man, we know what
3: guys,
4: you meant,
3: don't
4: bro.
3: Do
0: we
3: this.
0: Know what you meant,
3: Y'all keep
0: bro.
3: Doing this.
4: We know what you meant.
0: No, you keep doing
3: That's
0: that.
3: That's not what I meant.
2: But Drake, oh my God, Drake and Bruno, oh my God. Yeah. These
0: Drake
2: are tough.
4: Come on, give the short king a shot.
0: Yeah.
2: Is Bruno short?
3: Yeah, he's short.
2: Oh, never mind then, I'll go Drake.
0: Oh, damn! Sorry about that, dude.
2: I'm a tall girl.
0: All right, I would ask you, but I already know it's going to be

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1: Big Boy Nail and Jesus
0: Sepulveda's up in here. Jesus hanging loose. What you got, my brother?
2: Man, there's a video going around that's viral about these guys that are pretending to be Amazon drivers, they're really thieves.
3: Security camera video, you see this man who appears to be a typical Amazon delivery driver. He's got the vest with that recognizable logo. And of course, he's got the package, appearing to make a delivery outside this Northern California home. But if you look closely, the box under his arm looks opened. After knocking and with no answer, the man appears to text someone. He then leaves the property on foot, never leaving the package. Our ABC station KGO spoke to homeowner Donna Cato, who says she was out of town.
4: It seems that the perpetrators staged themselves down by the corner.
3: About 20 minutes later, a car pulls up and out comes two men wearing masks. Cato says the men shatter the backyard sliding door. Her alarm never went off.
4: They built the modem, and so my alarm system didn't activate and call the police, and all my Ring cameras went down.
3: In less than 10 minutes, Cato says they rummaged through her home. Her neighbor's camera is spotting the suspects pushing a safe inside Donna's valuables, including jewelry worth more than $70,000.
4: I lost all the heirloom jewelry that my mother had given me.
3: Amazon telling ABC News they are looking into this incident and say branded vests or uniforms worn by drivers are not available for public purchase.
2: Yeah, that's the scary part because they have people come in and out. And there's some people that look suspicious that you're like, are you even an Amazon driver?
5: Right.
2: Because they forget to put on the vest, right?
5: Yeah.
2: So they just walk in and you just see them in your yard already. Mm-hmm. And you just feel like you're spooked. You're like, well, what do I do? Your first reaction is to be like, oh, are you? And then they're like, oh, and they pull out their pad. I'm like, all right, cool. Start with that.
5: Yeah, right.
2: And wear your vest,
1: or
2: right?
1: Even start with Amazon.
0: I'm telling you, man, because I drove up on one. Because, you know, sometimes they're not even in Amazon vehicle.
5: I was going to say that. They're like in their car.
2: Yes.
0: Yeah, man.
2: Yeah. That's crazy. Even like.
0: And, you know, now you get these 4 to 7 a.m. deliveries.
5: Yeah.
2: Yes. Yeah. Oh, my God.
0: Whipping through the neighborhood. Yeah. Like, man, you crazy as hell.
2: We had one, but we closed the gate. We forgot that I had an early delivery. And then this guy was just like in front of our yard. The Ring camera went on. And my girl's just like, there's someone.
0: Shoot him.
2: There's someone in the front door.
0: Shoot him.
2: In the front door.
0: Yeah, better be like, baby, I heard something. I just start grabbing guns. All right, man.
2: Yo, dude.
0: Yeah, that's wild, though, man.
2: Yeah, look out the window, and it was a delivery driver. He just threw the package, and I'm like, yo, that's
0: And
2: that's
0: they
2: the
0: went
2: thing.
0: And got the safe. And, you know, so that's a crew hit right there.
2: Yes, it is.
0: Yeah, because nobody's coming in grabbing your TVs or nothing, man. Right. Now they're shattering where your alarm don't go off or they're disabling. And the first thing that they do, like, people used to break in your crib, they hit your living room, probably. Now they go straight to your master bedroom.
2: Yeah,
0: because,
2: man.
0: You know, things are in your master bedroom.
6: One of the idiots that was caught on the Ring camera, the Amazon driver, the original one, the first one, not the guys who came back, has a distinct tattoo on his left arm.
0: Oh, yeah.
6: Like, it is very distinct, bro. So somebody knows this idiot by that dumb tattoo. Yeah.
0: But you know what, man? If you were part of the real crew, you would get that fake tattoo done, too.
5: That's true.
0: But you can cover it up as well.
2: Yeah,
0: so hopefully they find them by that. Because I know. Crazy.
6: That's messed up.
0: I know if I saw it, I'd be like, oh, man, that's such and such.
5: Yeah, for sure.
0: But would you tell, Lou?
6: Yeah.
0: You would?
6: Yeah. If it was somebody that I didn't know, but I knew.
0: No,
6: like,
0: if it was your homie.
6: Oh.
0: Okay, let's not get into all that.
2: Yeah, right.
0: Y'all continue to hang with us in the neighborhood. Big Boy neighborhood.

0: What up, boy?
1: Yo, Marlon.
0: What's happening?
1: I talked to my dude over at AT&T with the actual phone service that he was saying that's where he kind of ran into a problem. The way that he hooked it up, your phone number, that phone that you're holding is going to be shut down, and that number will be back on Monday.
0: Oh, no. I can't go without a phone that long.
1: Hold on for a second. Let me call him with you on the phone. Hold on, okay?
2: Yo.
1: JP, what's up, man? It's Big Boy. I got Marlon on the phone with us right now.
0: What's up, man? How you doing, bro?
1: So this is what I was telling him, JP, that the way that you're hooking up the iPhone is that his phone number would be off until Monday.
2: It's called a cross upgrade.
0: Is there any way they can not shut my phone off? I can't go with the whole weekend with my without my phone. I got people hitting me on that number, important people, and
2: we can offer you a loaner phone number, but it's just like for the texting and the voice calls. It's going to be shut down till Monday.
0: I can't go 3 days without my phone. That's
2: the thing. It's already in the system.
1: So it's an automatic cutoff?
2: Yeah, it's just going to cut them off in the next, 30 minutes to an hour.
0: Let me call you guys back. I got to call AT&T. I got to stop it.
2: But Marlon, I am AT&T, though, man. It's already in there.
0: I need my phone with my number because I got business to handle and people call me on this number. I don't know what else to do.
2: Now, your calls will go to the voicemail, so, you can check your voicemails after the fact.
0: After the fact? Oh, my God. Let me call 611 and tell them I don't want my thing shut down. I need it on.
1: All right. And just tell them that Luther Lufe is the one who handled your account. You know your ass was nervous as right now.
0: I sure was. I was like, this went and killed my phone.
1: Hey, man, and your phone sound like
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0: Milwaukee's old school Hot 95.1. And do continue to hang with us in the neighborhood. Louis, you what you got?
1: We're going to preview Quavo's new album. It's called Chrome Life. We got a chance to listen to it. There's a song on there with Offset.
0: Offset?
2: Offset.
1: All right, called Away, and I want you guys to listen to it, man.
0: There it is. Y'all continue to hang with us in the neighborhood. Luigi will come back with that next Big Boy's Neighborhood.

0: Hot 95.1 Albuquerque's Old School. Big Boys Neighborhood. All righty, now, Mighty to the Potty. What you got, Soul Sister?
1: All righty. So there's this whole debate on social media with Gen Z and millennials. They're low-key beefing, which I feel like that's always the conversation, Gen Z against millennials. But now Gen Z, there's a crowd of people from the Gen Z generation that have made a video saying that millennials need to retire.
2: Oh my. How is Gen Z supposed to climb the corporate ladder if all you boomers and millennials won't retire? Retire so we can have your jobs and make more money.
1: All right. Yeah.
3: Yeah.
1: And now there's been millennials responding back to that because obviously the video went viral. There's several people that are like Gen Z coming out saying, yeah, like millennials need to retire. But it's like,
3: yeah, but
1: bro,
3: job better.
1: Millennials are between the ages of 30 and 45. Like the retiring age here is 65.
0: Yeah, man. Yeah. And you see that even that dude, Don Johnson, he was 81 years of age.
1: Yeah. Yeah,
3: for real.
0: Working for the
1: Nuggets.
0: Oh,
1: yeah, the suitcases.
0: Way.
1: Yeah.
0: Yeah, man. Well, so
3: you just told Mitch McConnell to retire.
0: Right.
3: He's still alive. Yeah.
0: He's still alive. That's crazy.
3: They got to step their game up, dude. Yeah. What are they doing?
1: The millennials community did respond
0: back. So Gen Z is 1997 to 2012, right?
1: Mm-hmm.
0: And millennials are 1981 to 1996.
1: Yes.
0: Which is nowhere near retiring.
3: Yeah.
1: Absolutely not. Yeah, no. I feel like millennials barely, like, there's a lot of millennials that have started their jobs, like that one, like
3: I'm
1: the grown-up people
3: I
1: job,
3: feel like
1: you
3: I'm
1: know?
3: I'm going to say, I feel like the Gen Z's just, they don't show the effort of wanting to work hard.
0: And what Gen Z is 14 to 29.
3: I'm sorry, I say it. Boom.
0: Yeah, I'll they don't want these gigs.
3: Yeah, they don't want
0: to.
3: You mean I got to work on the holiday? But it's the holiday.
0: Yeah.
3: Like, yeah, you gotta worry. Yeah, but it's the holiday. I don't know.
4: Damn, I
0: can you just do something, retire so we can have these jobs and make more money?
3: like
0: find your hustle.
3: Yeah. Like, even that's crazy. You're asking them to just, can you stop working so I can have your job?
0: It's like, yeah, man.
3: Or mm-hmm. outwork them.
0: They're taking out a job.
3: We've
0: heard that before.
3: Yeah.
0: Like, go get the job. You don't want the job.
3: Yeah, get your job. Ass
1: up. But there is certain things that I feel like I'm not okay with. Like, I feel like we do be working a lot sometimes. Like, 40-hour work week. Like, we should cut it down.
0: Now you sound ridiculous.
1: No?
3: I know, that's crazy. We're supposed to.
0: Oh, my
3: God. You're supposed to. You got bills. Right, you got, oh, my God.
0: She thought she ate with it. She put a finger to her head. Like, 40 hours a week?
1: Oh, my God.
3: We should be, like, in our lives,
0: no? She was like, anyone? Anyone?
1: Anyone in here?
0: No one? Oh, man. All righty, man.
3: Like,
0: so you
3: life,
0: did say that millennials did respond.
1: Yes, they did respond. Alrighty, clap back.
5: Gen Z is on TikTok asking millennials to retire so that they can climb the corporate ladder. Retire? We would love to. You think we're here because we're passionate about the corporate ladder? We've been trying to get off this thing since we graduated college. We graduated into a recession with student loans and a communications degree.
0: Yep.
5: We were told, just get your foot in the door. It's been in the door for 15 years. We're losing circulation. How old do you think we are?
0: Yeah, they say between 30 and 45.
4: Yeah, it seems like millennials never got that break because every, like, 4 years, something happens when you're like, can I get a raise? We're in a recession. No, sorry, it's COVID. No, sorry.
3: Right now, it's expensive.
6: No, and even if you get a raise, everything is super expensive, dog.
0: Oh, yeah, man.
4: Like, crazy.
1: Millennials
0: everything.
1: Going
0: the only raise you get is raising prices. You see, man, gas?
3: Oh, my
4: gas
3: God.
4: Gas is ridiculous.
0: Record-breaking everywhere, man.
3: Don't even get me started, because they said this president was going to bring those down, and, like, look at that.
1: Right.
3: What is going on? Where's those stickers at?
0: Yeah,
3: where's the, too, I did that sticker, huh? Where's that at?
0: Like, but now the thing is, you don't want Iran to have a nuclear bomb. Dude. Like, stop it.
3: Stop it.
0: Oh. Stop it. Yeah, everything is being crazy
1: expensive,
0: inflated
1: bro.
0: Right now.
3: Yeah, too much.
0: Do continue to hang with us in the

0: I won.
1: Big Woods Big Neighborhood.
0: Boy. All right, we're going to go ahead and get out of here. I want to thank you for hanging out with us in the neighborhood.
2: Yes,
0: enjoyed having you in the neighborhood. Hopefully you enjoyed hanging out with us in the neighborhood, man. Big ups to our friends that hit us up, that called us up, man, with what food do you love that everybody hates or what food do you hate that everybody loves? I think we get most of the calls just hate.
2: No. Right, yeah.
3: A lot of people don't like cheese.
0: Yeah, we got a lot of lactose intolerance.
3: Lactose intolerance in the week.
0: Yeah, man. What's going on with you? You need a gut cleanse. Is there any other foods that people like?
3: There was one who called it, and I think we lost him. His name was Malik, remember?
0: Oh, yeah.
3: I'm about to, He said he's from Philly, and he doesn't like tacos.
2: Whoa.
3: Any tacos. No. He doesn't like tacos at all.
0: I thought he was. You were gonna say he's from Philly and he don't like cheese sticks.
2: Yeah, yeah,
3: tacos, bro.
0: But he don't like tacos.
3: He don't like tacos.
0: It's blasphemy.
4: You know what? You know what's a popular item is a fish, a filet of fish from McDonald's. I don't like that.
2: That's so gross. I've never
0: had somebody was just in here talking about how they love their filet of fish.
3: Oh, your friend that came down from the Bay.
0: Felicia.
3: Yeah, Felicia.
4: Yeah, but they say it's the best. It's like you have to give it a try. But I'm like, no
2: way.
4: I'm
2: gonna try it.
3: Right. Don't try it, dude. It's so nasty.
2: It's terrible.
0: Yeah, then they put like half a cheese on there now.
2: Yeah.
0: And it got all little and
2: the Arby's. Arby's.
4: Yeah. Arby's. Nobody likes Arby's.
0: And for those out there, man, I don't know where Arby's are at. Around the country.
3: Yeah, for real.
0: But I was looking at this thing where they were talking about restaurants that's been closing around the country.
3: Yeah.
0: We're losing a lot of restaurants, man.
2: Really?
3: That's true.
0: Yeah. Like, it's crazy. I think like 700 Subways closed down. Subway sandwich shops.
4: Yeah, well, I mean, when they say...
0: A couple hundred KFCs.
2: Oh, my God.
4: Well, when they say things like made with real chicken, it's like, what was it made before?
0: Yeah,
2: yeah,
0: man.
2: Yeah, that's so true. People
4: don't be surprised. Like
0: yeah, like, oh, made with real chicken. I would think, right?
2: Right. Yeah. What do you mean?
4: Yeah, I was like, what was that about?
0: All right, but thank you guys for hanging out with us. Enjoy the rest of your day. We're a Big Boy Neighborhood, and we are Jesus Gone.
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0: 95.1, Sasha with 2 E's on air. And hello, how are you? Happy hump day. And I hope you're ready to win some cash, because we got that cash coming back as early as next week, next Monday. All you got to do is listen for those keywords starting at 9 a.m. Enter them in, and then that's your shot to win $1,000. Easy as that. But you at least got to do that part. If I'm doing everything else, I'm giving you the keyword. I'm, you know, calling people back. I'm entering all your information. We writing out the check. At least you could just do that. All right. So set your alarm Monday, starting 9 a.m. every hour. We'll drop a keyword to win $1,000. I got Outkast and Loonies up next.
1: Miami!
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1: Whose else's birthday would it be today other than the talented, amazing T-Pain? Yes, it is a Libra season. It's actually with two E's on air. I want to shout out all the Libras. Happy birthday to T-Pain today. Happy birthday. Well, I know her from being an influencer, but Chantel Jeffries, she's another year older today. If it's your birthday, I want to know about it. It's as well as Fran Drescher. She's 68. 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

0: tomorrow morning. And that's your forecast on this Wednesday from KOB4 Weather.
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0: 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Victoria's Secret Fashion Show, Megan Thee Stallion announced, I believe she's going to be performing, or she'll be part of it. She'll be walking. I don't know. She's going to be in it in some way. Okay. I forgot they even did the Victoria's Secret Fashion Show because they don't really air it like they used to. So is that a big deal now? Do we really be watching the Victoria's Secret Fashion Show? Because I'm over here watching American Horror Story. All right. Since you're going to get Jay-Z up next and Outkast on the way.
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1: 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Hit that red mic. Let me know what you want to get on. But shows that used to be a big deal back in the day that have just fallen from grace. Obviously, this past weekend was the VMAs. A huge letdown for a lot of people. Specifically, if you're a millennial or older, you remember when the VMAs was a big deal. It is clearly not that anymore. And then also Megan Thee Stallion, I only knew from her announcing she'll be at the Victoria's Secret Fashion Show that they even do the Victoria's Secret Fashion Show anymore. It used to be a big deal. It's not anymore. So how can we bring more life into it? I don't know. You let me know. I got Jade up next and 50 on the way.
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0: Albuquerque's old school, Hot 95.1. Kids was complaining about Snoop at the VMAs. Hey, man, it's Uncle Snoop. You weren't around when he beat a case and came out in a wheelchair. Was it the Source Awards and a fresh perm and set? You won there. So that's with 2 weeks on air. But Snoop did hold it down at the iHeartRadio Music Festival a few weeks ago in Vegas. And you can relive all of that streaming on Hulu and Disney Plus starting tomorrow, October 1st. So make sure you relive Cardi, you relive Snoop and Ciara and so many more. Stay tuned for the weekend up next. Hard Knock Life is after that.
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1: I think going to tours from people that are in jail. Tasha Matui is on air. I thought this was like kind of half joking when I first heard about it. But Tory Lanez, who we know is serving a 10-year sentence for this case where the courts have found that he, in the jury, that he had shot Megan Thee Stallion, right? Well, he has a not on tour, meaning he has a tour that he is not physically at because he is in prison, that is touring, and it kicked off in New York City and a whole bunch of people was there and people came out and paid to see it. I didn't know we were at that time, that era in life right now where people paying to go to tours, people aren't at because they're incarcerated. I got Eminem up next. We'll get into Biggie after that.
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4: I love when the parents wake up and they're like, you know what? 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
1: 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One is

0: 95.1 Albuquerque's Old School. So Blue Cantrell, I was young when this song came out. So I just didn't know her whole lore, the whole story behind the scenes. But now we're slowly finding that out. So Ashley Tui's on air. Thanks so much for tapping in with us. That she allegedly, you know, was dating or involved with, allegedly, Jay-Z. And then she just kind of disappeared off the face of the planet after this song. Which is crazy because I feel like this was such a big hit, at least where I grew up. They had this on the radio like every 5 minutes. That she would have a larger career. But I think it's time we do a deep dive into that. I got Shaggy up next and Juvie on the way. It's Ashley with two E's.
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95.1. Let's get into Ursha up next. This tour is still going on, by the way. This tour has been going on, like, I swear, 2 months. Actually, all of summer. And they still got at least a month left. All right. Usher is on the way when you got a bad. Still on tour, Chris Brown. Right now, it's

0: 95.1. Albuquerque's old school. Again, I'm not mad at it, but I feel like this tour will be going on like 2-3 months. All right, so that's with 2 weeks on air. Thanks so much for tapping in with us. Usher and Chris Brown, and every single stop they do, there's either like a viral moment, there's debate over what's going on, there's beef, there's all these rumors. I don't even know. All I know is I'm going for Chris Brown and Usher, but I definitely also want to see Tank, Eric Bellinger, and Mario. And I've been seeing lately they've been bringing out special guests. You best bring out a special guest when you stop at the show I'm going to. All right, we're going to DJ Kool up next. I got Jaquan on the way. It's Ashley with two E's.
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1: Child, I'm trying to get into American Horror Story because I am a fan. I haven't watched since After Apocalypse. When they introduced Kim Kardashian, I was like, no. But I need some help with this new season. 6 minutes, we'll get into it. Drumming.

0: Albuquerque's Old School, Hot 95.1. So if you are a fan of American Horror Story, you are familiar with all the recurring actors who play different characters. And it's getting a little confusing for me because they be on the screen at the same time this season. They only air the first three episodes. And I'm a little lost. And I've been watching everybody's theories on TikTok of what they think is going on. I'm still lost. So if you watch American Horror Story, what's your theory of what's going on? Because if I see one more sponge bath, I'm a cry. All right, let's do Game Up next. LL's on the way. It's Ashley with two E's.
1: Howard.
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20: 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Hey, Alfie, what can I get for you?
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0: Your home for Albuquerque's old school, Hot 95.1. Brian Sheet, hanging out with you on a Wednesday. Throwbacks on the way. Got Tupac, I Ain't Mad At You. Sugar, It Wasn't Me. And Dr. Dre and Snoop Dogg with Still Dre. If you missed Snoop Dogg at the iHeartRadio Music Festival in Las Vegas, brought out special guest Wiz Khalifa. 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You can catch Snoop Dogg, you can catch Ciara, Cardi B. It is going to drop streaming exclusively on Hulu and Disney Plus starting tomorrow. 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

Albuquerque's old school Hot 95.1. Brian G, rolling with you on a Wednesday. Got throwbacks on the way. 50 Cent in the club in just a few minutes. And 50 Cent posing for a photo with a very controversial attorney. And the timing just seems a little weird, so people got questions. That's coming up in about 8 minutes. It's Boys to Men.

0: What's up, Brian G? Hanging out with you on a Wednesday, halfway to the weekend. Got throwbacks on the way. Fugees, Ready or Not. Got Usher, Nice and Slow, and 50 Cent in the club. Now, everybody knows 50 Cent loves to cause drama. It's kind of what he does. He's got that documentary, Sean Combs, The Reckoning. Then there was that lawsuit where that woman accused Jay-Z of assault, and she had the attorney, Tony Busby, that was kind of throwing everything against the wall and seeing if it would stick. Now, she has dropped her charges as far as Jay-Z goes, although she says she was assaulted. She just was mistaken about it being Jay-Z. But that attorney, Tony Busby, posted a photo hanging out with 50 Cent. Now, they're both in Houston, and there could have been some sort of charity angle. Who knows? The timing, a little suspect, because it came out just at the time that she dropped the charges against Jay-Z, although she does have a new attorney now. So people thinking 50 Cent trying to stir it up a little bit.
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0: Hot 95.1, Albuquerque's old school. Crazy that it was almost 20 years ago that Kanye went up on stage at the VMAs and interrupted Taylor Swift. What's up, Brian G? Rolling with you on a Wednesday. Got your throwbacks on the way. Fabulous into me, into you. Got Mary J. Blige, A Real Love, an Outcast, So Fresh, So Clean. So the VMAs went down on Sunday night. Taylor Swift, one of the big winners during the VMAs. But it was almost 20 years ago, 2009, that Kanye West crashed the stage and said Beyonce had one of the best music videos of all time, interrupting Taylor Swift, which kind of helped Taylor Swift. Like, in the long run, it made everybody kind of get behind her, Taylor Swift fans, the Swifties, they call them, and basically rally around anything Taylor Swift does after that. And it's been classified as the biggest moment in MTV VMA history. So even though they don't really show music videos anymore, everybody knows about the Kanye, I'ma let you finish moment.
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1: What's up, Brian G? Rolling with you on a Wednesday, halfway through your week. Got throwbacks on the way. Got Naughty by Nature with OPP, Rihanna and Jay-Z, Umbrella, and Tupac with Changes. So obviously, Keefe D awaiting sentencing. That's supposed to go down October 13th. A lot of people still talking about the trial. Napoleon of the Outlaws came out and said that he thinks that Keefe D basically got himself convicted. He said he talked himself into it. And he said, I was hoping they didn't buy that whole I just said it for the book thing. That's the path he was trying to go down. He said, but hopefully the family got a little closure. Also said he doesn't think it's is what everyone thinks it is, where it was just Keefe D. He said he believes there's definitely more to it. He said, I don't believe that he made those things up because he ain't clever enough to make those things up. You can check out the full conversation. 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
1: Yeah. Let's take them back.

Albuquerque's old school, Hot 95.1. What's up, Brian G? Rolling with you on a Wednesday. Got Neo in So Sick in about 3 minutes. And I want to hear about the personal eating record that you have, because this new burger Wendy's just dropped is huge. In about

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0: at 95.1. What's up, Ryan G? Rolling with you on a Wednesday. Got your throwbacks on the way. Got Cameron and Hey Ma, Ursher and Alicia Keys, My Boo and Ice Cube and Mac 10. You could do it, yay, yay. Want to hear about these eating challenges that you have tried. My wife and I used to watch Man vs. Food all the time. Dude, you should just knock down some serious stuff. Wendy's just dropped the 3,000-calorie T-Rex burger. No challenge involved, just eat it. And you get yourself, I think, a T-Rex shirt. I'm not eating 3,000 calories worth of burger just to get a shirt. Want to hear about the crazy eating challenges that you have taken? Have you sat down at one of these restaurants and tried to knock out a challenge, like the big 5-pound burrito challenge? Hit me up Instagram, Facebook, X at the Brian Grimes. 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

0: 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Wendy's just dropped a 3,000 calorie T-Rex burger. 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

0: 5-1. What's up, Brian G? Rolling with you on a Wednesday. Got your throwbacks on the way. Got Rihanna and Drake with Work. 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Wendy's just dropped the 3,000-calorie T-Rex burger. I want to hear about the biggest food challenge that you've ever taken. There is a hamburger spot I go to. They got great burgers, but they do have this one burger that's got like 8 patties. Got bacon, it's got everything on it. You got to eat it in less than an hour. It's huge. Got to eat the fries that go with it. I can't do it. I like a cheeseburger, but I don't like a cheeseburger that much. What is your biggest eating challenge, Sean?
1: What's my personal eating record? There's a dive bar in my hometown that only serves like beer, grilled cheese, and these chili dogs. And this was in my prime, I don't know, 21, 22, 23, something like that. 20, even around 20 chili dogs and a couple mugs of beer.
0: 20 chili dogs. That is wild. That's asking for heartburn for days. Like, you eat 20 chili dogs, a couple of beers, and like 3 bottles of Tums.
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